0: Good morning. 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
9: 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Hello and good morning, Central Luzon. Mayap abak po, Metro Tarlac. This is Rico checking in for another great show called One Good Morning. I'll keep you company all the way till 9 o'clock. So stay with me. We're on the 29th of June, 2026. Huling kembot na sa mga itong dalawang araw for this beautiful month of June. And we'll be welcoming another awesome month. Talk about July this coming Wednesday. But anyway, it's another manic Monday. Yes, indeed. With exactly 31 down, 6 in the morning. How are you doing? And how was your weekend? Did you have a blast? Or somehow you were able to rest, a beauty rest, why not? Yeah, turn on the aircon, or the air conditioning system, the AC, tulog maghapon. Ah, that's awesome. That's beautiful. But anyway, we're back in reality. It's another manic Monday to start off our beautiful week here on 1FM. Give me a ping over Rickman's Rico Mambo FB. At the same time, give me a message over our text line, you know, the numbers. Alright, wherever you are, whatever you're doing right now, thank you so much for tuning in. We're simulcast and being heard on different 1FM radio stations, including 99.3 Baler, 98.3 Lucena, 88.3 Legazpi, 95.1 1FM Palawan, and 657 DWRN Naga. Alright, and we would like to say good morning to all our Kawans having their breakfast at this very moment. Make sure that somehow you do have some protein, fibers, carbs, nutritious breakfast in short. Alright, and of course, Pinoy eh. Oh, kape hindi mawawala yan. Good morning to each and everyone. Sun is out at this very moment. Some parts of the horizon having dark clouds. Who knows, it might rain again. Was not here in Tarlac City yesterday afternoon. So, I do believe umulan yata kahapon dito, no? But anyway, that's good. Have your umbrellas with you if you're going to school, going to work, going somewhere else. And if you're driving, buckle up. Alright? And keep safe. If you're just clocking out from work, have a strong coffee, take a nap before driving home. Alright? So that 15 to 20.

0: Check out a song from Icon of Pop after we pause for a short break. Music comes from Juris and Lizelle Garcia. They're cute for you here on Manic Monday edition of One Good Morning. We got exactly 26 more minutes to go before 7. Good morning.
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Welcome to our program. Sa mga kakatutok pa lamang at kakabukas ng kanilang mga radio, Rico on the morning spin. 6:54 all over the country, if that is the correct time. We're saying hello, good morning sa mga kawan ho natin, mga suki ho natin dyan sa may Sityo Apalang, Barangay Armenia. 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Requested over hotline. Itong umago sa Rivera family ng Barangay Maliwolo. Lalo-lalo na raw kina Ate Gara. They're the one who requested for that song. And from Givion, Heartbreak Anniversary. On a Manic Monday, you're with Rico all the way till 9 o'clock today. Music came from Alan Walker, rubbing up my first hour sa ating tatlong oras na kulitan. Here's a song called Faded on One Good Morning.

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One good morning here on 1FM 96.1. We get exactly 13 minutes down 7 in the morning. If you need to be at the office at 7:30, still got 15 more minutes before you're gonna be late on a manic Monday. A lot of traffic, Jen. Coming right up, we'll be having a song from Six Part Invention, True Fate, and a lot more. As we move on with this next song, sent from Brick, or should I say Ben Folds 5. One of the songs of the 90s for you here on 1FM. Good morning.

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8: 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Welcome to our program. This is Rico on the Morning Spin, Manic Monday edition of our program on the 29th of June 2026. As we turn back the ends of time, one of the sounds of the night is 1997 to be specific, when that song was released, talking about a song entitled So Little Time from the album Fresh Meat. Said about the artist Arcana, this English electronic rock band. The singer and songwriter and programmer Ole Jacobs and guitarist Matt Hart. The past members included James Burnett and guitarist Lalo Cream and drummer Sebastian Beresford. There you have it. They're from London, United Kingdom. Chat about Arcanus. Here on Arcana, rather, here on 1FM. Haven't played that song, I think, since I started my career as a DJ. I think so. Hindi ko na matandaan, but I haven't heard that song for a while. Or never been. Never heard it before. But there you have it. Nice song for you here on 1FM. Or saying hello, good morning, people tuning to our program, especially sa mga kawano natin dyan sa Maynasha, Tarlac. Good morning kay Kuya Billy Nuki. Thank you so much for tuning in. Gandang umaga rin kay Miss Kay ng Barangay Garen. Of course, kay Mommy Ligaya Gomez. Nakinginig daw sila sa atin. People of Barangay San Sebastian. Ayan, kina Kuya Buboy. Alright. Mercado Family dyan sa may Barangay San Vicente. Asking for a song from Cat's Eye para daw sa kanyang bunso. Oh, para daw gumaling. Oh, get well soon kay bunso. Hindi raw nakapasok today kay Bibi Ruby Lynn. Oh. Alam naman sasayaw si Bibi Ruby Lynn. But anyway, sige, we're gonna play your song later on. Alright. Morning din sa mga nakatutugon sa ating program here on 1FM. Villa Pana Family. Yan o sa may San Rafael. Thank you so much for tuning in. Asking for a song from Momoland naman. Ayan, kina Mommy Jam, or Jamie rather, ng San Rafael. Here on 1FM. Uy, I think you have to gas up right now. Sabi nga dun sa balita natin kanina, there will be another price hike. Unfortunately, what is

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We're saying hello, good morning, people tuning to our program, especially sa mga kawanhon natin dyan ho, sa may barangay Armenia, sa mga taga Sitio Apalang, lalong-lalo na kina Mommy Ligaya Gomez. Thank you so much for tuning in. Barangay ka rin, lagi ho nakatutog yung mga yan sa atin. Hello, good morning kay Miss K. How are you doing, Miss K? People of Barangay Tibagan as well, gonna line up your song and we can play it for you later on. Alright, here on 1FM 96.1 Tarlac. Actually, they're asking for a song called Sana Dalawa Ang Puso Ko. Para mahirapan ng system mo niya pag dalawang puso, mahilo ka. Magandang umaga. People of Barangay San Rafael, ayan, nakatutok ko sila sa ating program. On the way daw sila ngayon dito sa Tarlac City para mag-work. Hello, good morning kay Melanie. We're gonna play your song, Melanie. No worries, as we move on with this next track to wrap up my second hour. Take back in time right now, miss this song, John Cicada with Just Another Day on a Manic Monday edition of One Good Morning. Hi there.

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